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I'm at 150 Andrew BLS, 26900 Sierra Highway. I just called on 51 CKLS, 401 West Ada Avenue. Engine 159, inside investigation 158, 2818 Manhattan Beach Boulevard. Engine 172 CKLS, 701 North Market Street, Unit 2.

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just calling 826 ALS, 860 South Gordon Street. Engine 236, flood 6 stroke, 24119 Ravenna Avenue. Wind 158 assault, 16935 South Vermont Avenue. Engine 96 assault, 28142 26 with your bullet. 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

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Engine 43, squad 118, unconscious. 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

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Engine 1 NE4 carbon monoxide alarm, 961 South Middleton Avenue.

Engine 37 to KLS, 10th place east of Palmdale Boulevard. Engine 6, 4106 Maternity, 2222 Palos Verdes Drive North. 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Engine Squall 171, difficulty breathing 173, 3334 West 85th Street.

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Engine 103, squad 50, seizure 8423 Washington Boulevard.

at 172 Public Assist, 605 Hargrave Street. 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

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Engine slow 101, person choking, 415 West Foothill Boulevard. Engine 23, squad 45, scale S, 9040 Cedar Street.

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Engine at 36, squad 116, difficulty breathing at 1065 West Lomita Boulevard, base 21. Engine in squad 171, maternity,

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Engine 33, difficulty breathing, 44227 Cedar Avenue.

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Engine 9, traffic collision, 1957 East 74th Street.

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Engine 16, traffic collision, 83rd Street, Compton Avenue.

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Engine 49, squad 15, squad 191, difficulty breathing, 11349 Archway Drive. Engine in squad 14, unconscious, 1052, West 90th Street.

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Engine 160, investigation inside, 13512, Inglewood Avenue.

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Engine 61, move up to cover 91s. Flight 29, move up to cover 118s. Engine 244, move up to cover 26s. Engine 61, move up to cover 91s. Flight 29, move up to cover 118s. Engine 135, 136, work 10 to 130, grass fire, 134th area, West Avenue, UKA, cross the 15th Street West. Engine 18, traffic collision, BLS, 113th Street, cross the prairie. Engine 233, squad 135, abdominal ALS, 451 East Avenue, J4.

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SIG BLS, 16015 Dalton Avenue. 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

one squad 16, difficulty breathing, 2538, east 126th Street. 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

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Difficulty breathing 38057, metal log length. 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

Southwest 127, squat 10, unconscious, northbound 405 Eckhart. Engine 84, psychological rescue 425 10 West.

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Engine 18, wires down, 3851 West 104th Street.

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engine 186, vehicle fire, Gary Avenue, Drake Street. 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

It's just squad 37, SICK ALS, 37844, Soap Tree Lane. Engine squad 54, difficulty breathing, 10348 California Avenue, Unit L, Lincoln. Engine squad 107, allergic reaction, 19046 Stillmore Street.

Special Squad 21, SICK ALS, 14722 Lamoille Avenue, Unit 201. Engine 430, traffic collision ALS, westbound 91, west of Pioneer Boulevard.

That shows called 130 in Tree ALS, 37th Street West, West Avenue I. Mission 95, Squad 158, Micro 3 ALS, Raymond Avenue, Redondo Beach Boulevard. 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

31, engine 98, battalion 9, command 20, gas leak inside in 98th district, 9210 Somerset Boulevard, permit 17. Engine 65, outside investigation, 5008 Chesbrough Road.

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That's your 42, squad 167, injury ALS in 166's district, 10038 Valley Boulevard, unit 107. PD on scene, clear to enter. Mission squad 8, difficulty breathing, 12 33 Fuller Avenue, unit 1.

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Azure Squad 171, difficulty breathing in 18th District, 632 East 92nd, sorry, correction, 97th Street, Unit 7. Azure Squad 135, traffic collision AOS, 50th Street East, East Avenue K,

Sector 165, Squad 164, unconscious, on Beck Street, Saturn Avenue, PD on scene. Engine 50, outdoor fire, 2041 Davie Avenue. Engine Squad 37, difficulty breathing, 525 East Avenue, Q12, Unit 1.

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Engine 162 Investigation outside 139th Street, Van Ness Avenue.

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Engine 95, squad 158, difficulty speeding 1140 West Rosecrans Avenue, 725 bits. Engine in squad 167, injury 11900 on the boulevard. Engine 183, wire down, reservoir street, boulevard. Engine 49, investigation, side 9, Leanne.

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The wire's down, highway 138, 77th Street East.

in squad 191, Mahaba 1, difficulty breathing 1750, Lambert Road, space 118. 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

Engine 95, respond to engine 116 in route for the tree fire. Northbound 110, eastbound 91 transition.

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Engine 25, squad 40, the GLS and 103s, 6534 Crossway Drive. Engine at Patrol 82, outside investigation, reported smoke. Westbound 210 east of Ocean View Boulevard.

Engine 233, fire alarm, 646 East Pillsbury Street. Engine 17, outside investigation, reported smoke. 11439 Winchell Street. Engine 59, chest pain, 10426 Bogardus Avenue.

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Engine 186, flood 101, difficulty breathing 166, East Bonita. Engine 63, flood 32 with Pasadena RA to follow unconscious, 3145 El Caminito Street.

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Lieutenant Squad 100, difficulty breathing, 1837 Pacific Coast Highway. Battalion 13 in place of Battalion 3 on a strike team. Structure fire in 1's 1265 North Levesque Avenue.

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Engine 763, RA 762 injury, 1756 Golden Hills Road.

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engine 35, squad 20, cardiac arrest in 115s, 14709 East 4th Avenue. 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

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Engine 95, BLS traffic collision, Gardena Boulevard and Main Street. Engine 136, squad 84, unconscious, 24th area, 39055, 25th Street West. 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

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Engine 49 VLS injury 15322 Lost Hill Drive.

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Engine 154. Engine 154, squad 29, difficulty breathing. 444 East Roland Street. Engine squad 171, cardiac arrest. 201 West Regent Street, unit 101. 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

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Quinn and squad 158, difficulty breathing, 15700 Southwestern Avenue.

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Engine 57, outdoor fire, north 710, south of Firestone.

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Engine 101, 6BLS, 650 West Harrison Avenue.

into 117, squad 135, difficulty breathing, 44938 13th Street East, and Juno squad 134, psych rescue 2857 Helen Lane. Engine 95, wires down, bed long, every down to Beach Boulevard.

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Engine 140, engine 84, outside investigation, 10512 West Elizabeth Lake Road, 10512 West Elizabeth Lake Road. 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

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Engine 168, squad 90, traffic collision, eastbound 10, west of Frazier.

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Engine 192, La Habra 2, traffic collision, 850 South Cypress Street. 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

Brooklyn 147, vehicle fire, 2918 East Imperial Highway. Bypass 170, wires down, 3724 West 109th Street.

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1063 and squad 32, difficulty breathing, 2918 Stevens Street. 24, squad 84, stroke, 136 is 2308 or 7 and 8. 27, assault, 39's area, 6500 El Cortez.

Engine 95, plane to end, squad 116, battalion 7, traffic was with trap, Main Street and Redondo Beach Park. Engine to squad 163, injury, Ryan and Slauson. Engine to squad 164, 6-2303, East Florence Avenue.

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Engine 150, squad 73, traffic collision, northbound 14 at Golden Valley Road. Split 29, squad 118, unconscious 43's area. 15610 East Valley Boulevard.

Engine is squad 134, traffic collision, Avenue J8, Salina Street West. Engine is squad 154, seizure, 200 West Roland Street, unit 236.

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Engine 184, squad 182, chest pain, 1054 North Eileen Place. 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Engine 167, BLS Lee, 3843, Maxon.

Engine of Patrol 69, Squad 68, traffic collision 1262 North Topanga Canyon Boulevard. Engine 136, Squad 84, seizure 4663, Posina Lane.

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Apartment fire in 60s, 2757 East Hill Street. Command is 220. Engine squad 16, exposure 9737 Truba Avenue. Engine squad 36, traffic collision, Hamilton Avenue, Delama Boulevard. Engine 9, back pain, 1216 Nadeau Street.

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Engine 94, 911 hangup, 11312 East Stillman Street.

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